0: Blondie Rewinds, and that is the Artist Spotlight. I'm Gary Bryan. Coming up next, we're going to count down the top five MTV videos of the 80s.
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16: All right, in just a few minutes, we're going to count down the five biggest hits for the month of September 1994. But first, let's rewind with Joan Jett and the Blackhearts.

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Madonna rewinds, and it brings us back to the Rewind Pop Culture Quiz. 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

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I'm Gary Bryan. We'll see you next week. And in the meantime, be kind and rewind.

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1: Or when the VCR ate a tape. 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
1: We recently talked about the great drum intros. But what about the greatest piano intros of all time? These are the songs where just a handful of piano notes make you shout the title before anybody sings a word. So what artist do you think will show up more than once? Billy Joel? Elton John? Well, yep and yep. We got the 20 greatest piano intros of the classic hits era. And number 20 might surprise a few people. Few piano intros are more instantly recognizable, though. Before a guitar is ever heard, these opening piano notes signal one of the greatest power ballads of the MTV era. It's Motley Crue's Home Sweet Home. It's emotional, it's dramatic, and has become one of the signature intros in rock radio history. That comes in at number 20. Mm-hmm. Now, number 19 on our list is Coldplay, Clocks. And this repeating pattern is hypnotic. It's instantly recognizable, and it became one of the defining keyboard riffs of the 21st century. So Clocks comes in at number 19. Number 18 is Queen's Bohemian Rhapsody.

0: So Freddie Mercury opens with a haunting piano and takes listeners on perhaps the greatest musical journey in rock history. So Bohemian Rhapsody's piano part comes in. I don't know if that one really fits, to be honest with you. Number 17, this is interesting. Paul McCartney channels Fats Domino in this bluesy piano riff that is instantly fun. It's the Beatles' Lady Madonna. So there you go. That's number 17. Number 16, oh, here he is, Billy Joel showing up in the countdown. At number 16, Billy paints a picture of Manhattan before he even starts singing with number 16, New York State of Mind. That's a good one. It's sophisticated, it's jazzy, it's timeless. Really, really great song, too. Love that song. Number 15, we're going back a little bit in time here for number 15. It is the grandfather of rock piano intros. Of course, we're talking about Jerry Lee Lewis with Great Balls of Fire.
1: You shake my nerves and you rattle my brain. Too much of love drives a man insane. You broke my will, but what a thrill.
0: You knew he had to be in there. Jerry Lee didn't just play the piano, he attacked it. And rock and roll is never the same. Number 14, it's a warm, inviting piano introduction that slowly opens into one of the greatest sing-along songs ever written, Elton John's Tiny Dancer. You know that song right when you hear that, you know, that piano part. Number 13 is another Elton John. He comes in number 13 with Benny and the Jets. These syncopated piano chords sound like nothing else. Elton makes the piano part of as memorable as the chorus. Number 12, Phil Collins hits the list, and a dramatic opening that immediately pulls you into one of the biggest power ballads of the decade. Of course, we're talking about Against All Odds.

0: definitely belongs on this list, don't you think?
1: Mm-hmm.
0: Number 11, perhaps the most recognizable piano intro ever recorded, 1971's John Lennon's Imagine. Perhaps, definitely one of the most recognizable ones. Just three or four notes instantly identify one of the most important songs of the 20th century. Number 10. We're in the top 10, Spike.
1: Mm-hmm.
0: And what we basically did was we had a top 10 from a list that we found, and then we had another one, but we also took like the best of those songs, and I said, here, take these songs and put them in the order you think they belong. Okay. Spike did a top 10. I did a top 10.
1: Mm-hmm.
0: And let's see how that turned out, because a lot of them turned out pretty much the way that you and I have done ours when we put it all together.
1: Uh-huh.
0: Number 10, elegant, emotional, unforgettable, Elton John's Goodbye Yellow Brick Road. And I think when it's identifiable from those first few notes, that's what makes it a great piano intro, right?
1: Right, right.
0: Number 9, and this one is, just a handful of gospel-inspired chords instantly create comfort, hope, and familiarity with the Beatles' Let It Be. Another one where everyone knows that song within seconds, you know?
1: Right.
0: Number 8, few piano intros capture longing quite like Right Here Waiting from Richard Marx. Richard Marx wrote that song while he was separated from his wife, actress Cynthia Rhodes, who was away filming, and those gentle opening piano notes immediately set an emotional tone before a single lyric is sung. That song became a worldwide number one hit and remains one of the most beloved power ballads of the late 80s. It was out in 1989.
1: Mm-hmm.
0: Number 7, Elton John's back on the list again. One of the greatest debut statements in rock history, Your Song, number 7. Elton's gentle piano immediately draws you into that timeless love song. Number 6, Billy Joel, back on the list. A beautiful, classical-inspired piano opening that eases listeners into one of Billy Joel's greatest storytelling masterpieces, Scenes from an Italian Restaurant. All right, Spike, we're into the top 5 now.
1: All right.
0: Number 5, this song does not waste a second. Those rolling piano chords jump right in and instantly transport you to a smoky bar where the jukebox only plays the classics. Of course, I'm talking about Bob Seger's Old Time Rock and Roll. Just take those old records off the shelf. Yeah, that's a great piano opening. Dun, dun, dun, dun, dun, dun, dun, dun. I mean, that's great. You know it right from the beginning. So now we move to the top 4, and of course we couldn't forget this one. You knew it had to be in here somewhere. Journey, Don't Stop Believin'. Jonathan Cain's piano intro slowly builds anticipation before exploding into one of the biggest arena rock anthems of all time. Just a small town. All right, number 3, yes, he's back, Billy Joel. This one could qualify probably as the best harmonica intro as well, but the piano establishes the atmosphere of a neighborhood bar where everyone has a story to tell. Of course, it's Piano Man.

0: definitely belongs in the top three, don't you think?
1: Oh, yeah.
0: Yeah. Number two, this is probably a more recent one and might be surprising to you. These opening piano notes became an instant pop culture phenomenon. And it's, of course, from Vanessa Carlton, A Thousand Miles.
1: Yes.

very identifiable. It's an energetic, joyful, impossible to mistake after just a couple of notes. Love that song. Love that intro. All right, so here we go. Number one, top piano intro. You know what it is. You guys know Bruce Hornsby. You know Bruce Hornsby in the Range. It's one of the signature keyboard riffs of the 80s. Impossible to mistake once those opening notes begin. Of course, it's The Way It Is.

0: So what do you think? Top 20 piano intros of all time.
1: Mm-hmm. Yeah.
0: Pretty good.
1: Wasn't what I had on my list, but it was close.
0: Yeah, it's pretty close. Like I said, once you combine all the lists together, yeah, I think it's a good one. I love that, the way it is. If you had one that you think we missed, let us know.
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3: Good morning. In the newsroom, I'm Alex Wiederspiel. 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Governor Patrick Morrisey is requesting a major disaster declaration from President Donald Trump for Harrison County, connected to flooding and storms that impacted the area from August 14th through the 18th. 179 homes were impacted, including 13 with major damage. If approved, individual assistance would become available to eligible residents. A WVU coach and former standout player is charged in connection to a domestic incident. 38-year-old Noel Devine is charged with strangulation. The assistant running backs coach is also an offensive analyst at WVU. The WVU Sports Hall of Famer has already pleaded not guilty. A preliminary hearing is set for September 23rd. Devine is on leave from WVU football coaching staff in the wake of the arrest. Bridgeport was dominant in football. South Harrison was 2 in a win over Oak Glen. RCB also a big win, improving to 3-0. Lincoln fell to Grafton to fall to 1-2 on the season. You can check out all of Friday night's scores at the high school sports section of WVMetroNews.com, where you will also find this week's power rankings posted later today. The first WVSSAC playoff ratings will arrive there tomorrow.
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22: Here's your Metro News forecast. Today will not be as warm as yesterday with lower humidity levels. Expect a mix of sun and clouds with a high of 72. Tonight will be clear to partly cloudy with a low of 50. Tomorrow will be warmer with abundant sunshine reaching a high of 84. Moving into Wednesday, it will be partly sunny, very warm and humid with a high of 88. Thursday will bring very warm and humid conditions with intervals of clouds and sunshine and a chance of an afternoon thunderstorm. Expect a high of 86 on Thursday. That's your AccuWeather forecast.

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1: Spike, I think it's that time.
2: I believe it is.
1: Time for you to turn on that shower.
2: Here we go.
1: All right. Got the shower running. We got the thoughts flowing. And it's time to do these things that, you know, we love to call shower thoughts. You get it underway today.
2: Okay, this one's from our friend Greg.
1: All right.
2: Who says, the medical profession really missed a trick by not calling hemorrhoids asteroids.
1: That's a good one.
2: Yes.
1: Yes. And that is so true. Great shower thoughts. I wonder how many tattoos have been ruined by earthquakes.
2: Huh.
1: Think about that for a second.
2: Yeah, really?
1: Right in the middle of the tattoo, and they're doing something really, really important, and then...
2: Yeah, and those tiny, intricate flowers or something.
1: You got, like, squiggly lines on it. It looks like a lie detector test now.
2: Shower thoughts. A resume is really just a list of things people hope they never have to do again.
1: That's true, isn't it?
2: Yeah. That's why you're leaving the job. You don't want to do it anymore.
1: Yeah, you don't want to go backwards.
2: Yeah.
1: Yeah.
2: Shower thoughts.
1: You know, just things to think about here.
2: Mm.
1: We named other planets in the solar system after gods, but we named our own planet dirt.
2: It's true.
1: Shower thoughts.
2: If aliens came to Earth, we'd have to explain why we have so many movies of us killing them.
1: Yeah, that's true. But also, remember we had that one that loved the Reese's Pieces?
2: That's true. There's that one.
1: Our little kids treat them pretty nice.
2: Yeah, but they sent them home.
1: Yeah, yeah. Well, you got to go home sometime.
2: Shower thoughts.
1: How long does someone have to be dead before it's considered archaeology instead of grave robbing?
2: Right.
1: This might be a question for Dr. Jones.
2: Possibly, yes. Get your calendar out. We're within 3 days, boys. 3 days.
1: 3 days. It's not grave robbing anymore.
2: Shower thoughts. Teenagers drive like they're on borrowed time.
1: Mm-hmm.
2: Elderly people drive like they've got all the time in the world.
1: It's so backwards, isn't it?
2: Yeah. Shower thoughts.
1: Even though our fingers are different lengths,
2: mm-hmm.
1: they all line up when we curl our fingers in.
2: Hey, that's true.
1: So look at your finger. See, everybody's doing it now, right?
2: Right, yeah.
1: Bend it in. See, look, all the same length.
2: Yeah.
1: Yeah.
2: Wow.
1: Shower thoughts.
2: How can your body replicate the feeling of falling from high altitudes in a nightmare if you've never fallen like that before? Where's your reference point?
1: That's true. Well, I just have a good imagination.
2: I guess so.
1: That's what it is.
2: Shower thoughts.
1: History museums are the embodiment of humans keeping old stuff that we don't want to throw away.
2: You're right.
1: Those history museums are basically where our hoarding started.
2: Right. It's an episode of Hoarders, but from the second century.
1: Yeah.
2: Shower thoughts. When you give someone food, you're feeding them. But when you give them water, you're not watering them.
1: I never thought of that.
2: Right.
1: Yeah. Yeah. I don't know. I mean, we're just like plants, right? You water plants.
2: I guess so, yeah. Yeah.
1: Shower thoughts. Only one sock goes missing because if both did, you wouldn't notice.
2: True.
1: Yeah.
2: Yeah,
1: you can't have both of them go missing because then you wouldn't notice it.
2: Right, it wouldn't trip your head going.
1: Yeah, you're only noticing because you're like, where's the other one of this one?
2: Shower thoughts. Can you imagine how creeped out parents would be if their kid actually did receive a letter beckoning them to come and live at the school for witchcraft and wizardry?
1: Not to mention it was delivered by an owl.
2: Right.
1: That would be pretty creepy, though.
2: Yeah, a few red flags there.
1: I would call the police if I got that letter.
2: Shower thoughts.
1: Cheese. It's just a loaf of milk.
2: It is. True that.
1: Yeah, and I'll take a slice.
2: Yes.
1: Shower thoughts.
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2: A trio of intoxicated men from you know where,
3: Florida.
2: Some, quote, only wearing male underwear, end quote, were arrested Sunday for a 4:30 a.m. disturbance outside a Waffle House, during which they allegedly pounded on the restaurant's window and, in a new twist, pelted it with beef sticks, according to a current arrest report. The Soaking Gun reports police responded to the pre-dawn commotion outside the Seminole business, found the suspect sitting on a bench outside an adjacent laundromat. After being booked into the county jail, the men were each released on a $150 bond. Court and police records do not indicate, one, why the beef sticks were employed in the alleged Waffle House commotion.
4: Mm-hmm.
2: Two, what brand of beef stick was used.
4: Okay, yeah.
2: And three, the flavor profiles of the hurled beef sticks.
4: Yeah.
2: These are things we need to know.
4: Yeah.
2: And we need to know them right now.
4: Yeah. Well, I see you're Florida man, and I up you one.
2: Okay.
4: Because this right here just goes to show you that Florida man syndrome is contagious.
2: Oh, boy.
4: An Italian man visited Florida, or I should say,
3: Florida,
4: recently, and he was arrested after returning home when the authorities discovered the head of an endangered crocodile hidden in his luggage.
2: What?
4: And that's not cool, in Italy at least.
2: Hmm.
4: According to the report, the reptile's head had been dried and wrapped in ordinary wrapping paper, thus evading security in the U.S. Border authorities in Italy seized the head and placed the passenger under investigation for allegedly smuggling a specimen belonging to a protected species without the proper certificate or license.
2: Hmm.
4: Now, if convicted, the man could face a fine of $23,000 to $230,000 and a prison term of 6 months to a year.
2: Whoa.
4: Now, for what it's worth, endangered crocodile heads aren't always illegal in Florida, but you have to go through the proper channels.
2: Ah.
4: Yeah.
2: I see. Why are we protecting crocodiles? Like, would they protect us?
4: No.
2: I don't think so.
4: No.
2: Mm-hmm. A lead researcher at Anthropic said that he believes there's more than a 10% chance AI could, quote, kill all humans, end quote. Which is fine and fine enough. I think we all expected that. But he says it could happen within the next decade. His former co-worker Jacob Coxon agrees with him and sounds like this.
5: What's just crazy is to look at the rate of progress, and there is a very real possibility that in the immediate future, these are years that, like, next year, the year after, recursive self-improvement will happen and will enter the phase of Evan's post where he argues that there's a chance we could all die. That is coming soon.
2: Mm. Soon?
4: Oh.
2: He says, quote, I resigned from Anthropic today. I spent the last 3 years doing pre-training research at both OpenAI and Anthropic, quote, and neither company is acting responsibly, he said in a post on X. They are racing straight to self-improving superintelligence and gambling with our very lives.
4: Mm. Are we going to hear your robot voice?
2: Would you like to hear my robot voice?
4: Yeah, sure.
2: I'm going to kill you. Sorry about that. Come with me if you want to live.
4: Well, there's AI for you. Here's a bizarre one out of Wisconsin.
2: Ooh.
4: A 36-year-old woman is facing charges after police say she stole a pickup truck from the Pleasant Prairie Fire Department. Now, this happened around 1 in the morning at Fire Station 3, and according to the criminal complaint, surveillance video shows the woman getting into the fire department vehicle, turning on the emergency lights, and driving away. And that's how the fire department found out their truck was missing. She apparently started talking on the fire department radio.
2: Oh.
4: Because dispatchers heard some very unusual radio traffic, including the woman saying, I'm hungry. You got any food in there? Police eventually found the vehicle near a Department of Public Works garage, and when an officer opened the driver's door, the woman was completely naked.
2: Oh my!
4: Her name is Emily Fair, and according to police, she claimed she was a firefighter from Station 3 and was authorized to drive the vehicle, while police also found her dress in the bed of the truck.
2: Huh.
4: And the police officer asked her, why are you naked right now? And she responded, I'm supposed to be meeting someone. Okay. Fair is charged with operating a motor vehicle without the owner's consent, And apparently the fire department's newest emergency wasn't a fire. It was finding out who stole their truck and why they were driving it without pants. I mean, at least she didn't have to worry about getting her clothes dirty on the job.
2: Right.
4: Yeah.
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7: Good morning. In the newsroom, I'm Alex Wiederspiel. Local reports indicate the medical examiner arrived on scene for a vehicle accident in Marion County Saturday morning. The accident occurred in the area of Locust Avenue near the Marion County Humane Society. It is not clear how many injuries there were or how many potential fatalities there were. There is limited information available at this time. Bridgeport City Council meets tonight at 7 on the docket. Discussions about athletic field light usage policies, city employee policies, and the future of a decommissioned police cruiser that could potentially be donated to WVU Medicine. Staff for the West Virginia Public Service Commission recommended a denial of an application to build the Mid-Atlantic Resiliency Link project. The high voltage electrical line project is now set for evidentiary hearings later next month. You can read much more in detail about the project and the opposition to it that continues to grow at WVMetroNews.com. It is officially Virginia Week following WVU's 52-7 win over UT Martin on Saturday. The Mountaineers head to Charlotte Saturday night for a 7:30 p.m. date against their final non-conference opponent of the season. Mountain East Conference football scores from the weekend. Finley defeated Fairmont 37-17. The Falcons remain winless. Glenville was off. Wesleyan lost Thursday night to Shippensburg. If you see news happening, you can submit a tip to the newsroom by texting 35651. In the newsroom, I'm Alex Wiederspiel.
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1: Hey, good morning, everybody. Colin and Spike with you on this Monday morning. Hope everybody had a great weekend. Thanks for keeping it right here each and every day. We appreciate having you along. So we got a really cool thing going on. We're giving away more tickets to a Mountaineer game, but this is a really cool package.
2: Yeah.
1: All you have to do to win this is any contest we do this week, you'll have a chance to win. You'll be in a drawing 1 week from today to win tickets to go see WVU taking on Oklahoma State on September 26th. And the Greater Bridgeport CVB has hooked us up with this very nice prize pack that is going to go to one lucky listener. So what you'll get is two tickets to the game, WVU taking on Oklahoma State. You'll also get a Blue Lot parking pass, and you're going to get two tickets to the hospitality tent before the game, which has all kinds of great food.
2: Mm.
1: So this is a really, really nice thing to win, and you can do that all this week. So all you got to do is win any of the games. Not So Impossible quiz. You win that, you're in the drawing. You win Think Fast on Wednesday. You get the prize that you get for the game, mm-hmm. but you also are in this drawing. Okay,
2: right.
1: Win the Friday Feud or win What's in the Box. You're going to be in the drawing on Monday, September 21st to win this.
2: Mm-hmm.
1: And it's from the Greater Bridgeport CVB at Sky 106.5. So good luck to you. That's pretty cool, huh?
2: Yeah.
1: Yeah, so you're winning another prize, but you're in this for this, and this is really nice.
2: If you're a WVU fan, that's great.
1: It really is. So, and even if I guess you could win it, you know, let's say you're not, and you get somebody who is in your family, boom, you're going to hook them up. All right, so make sure you're listening for your chance to win any of the prizes this week. And we might do a couple of extra, maybe games or something this week, just to get somebody else in the drawing. BuzzFeed put together a list of things that used to be free, but now cost money. And most of these things should definitely still be free. Sorry about that. So we have a right to be angry about these.
2: Mm-hmm.
1: Phone accessories. That's a good one. Not just, it wasn't long ago, iPhones used to come with headphones. And even a charger.
2: That's right.
1: And now you have to buy all that stuff separately.
2: Wow.
1: They'll give you the cord because, you know, you can plug in a lot of the things. Like a lot of furniture now, even my furniture, like my latest couch, has a place to plug in your iPhone.
2: Right.
1: Isn't that crazy? But, you know, it's funny because a lot of those things, they'll work for a while and then it doesn't work. And you're like, what's going on here?
2: Yeah.
1: Now, usually it's the cord. But when it's the cord from iPhone, those usually work unless they get like, you know, your cat gets hold of and starts chewing on it or something. But yeah, you remember that, Spike? You used to get that stuff for free.
2: I remember that. Yeah, headphones, and I'd completely forgotten about that.
1: Yep. All the concert ticket fees. Buying a ticket used to be face value. Now, when you add in convenience fees, processing, delivery, it can make the price of the ticket almost double.
2: Right.
1: That used to be free.
2: Mm-hmm.
1: I mean, we forget about these things. We start paying for stuff, and then we're like, you know, you just don't think about it. One time, that was free.
2: Right.
1: Here's a good one. Checked airline bags.
2: Yeah.
1: Rest in peace, the only good thing about Southwest Airlines. It's gone. They all charge for, bags now.
2: Mm-hmm.
1: Seat selections on airplanes. This is a good one, because now when you buy a plane ticket, they don't even give you a seat for free.
2: Right.
1: You can risk it and not choose one, but then you'll probably end up in the middle seat.
2: Right. You'll end up beside me, and there's your problem.
1: In your middle seat. Yeah, you get to choose your... You know, and then you're going with somebody, and you want to sit with them.
2: Right.
1: You got to choose your seats.
2: Yeah.
1: Then you're going to pay for it. Don't forget about free airline food, too.
2: That's true, yeah.
1: Boy, they really ruined air travel, didn't they?
2: Oh, they did. Yeah.
1: Disney Fast Pass. This one I didn't know about, but this used to be an option... for a free way to skip long lines, and now it's mostly been replaced by paid options.
2: Right.
1: YouTube without excessive ads.
2: Oh my goodness, it's just ridiculous.
1: It really is. Now a 10-minute video could be broken into three ad breaks.
2: Yeah.
1: Unless you want to, you know, pay to get rid of them, of course.
2: I'm that close because I use YouTube a lot,
1: mm-hmm.
2: and I am so close.
1: Yeah.
2: To paying for YouTube to get rid of those ads.
1: Yeah. Yeah, and that's why they do. That's why they put them in there. And now they got three? That's awesome. I mean, just make the money. Come on, just take it. Just steal my wallet. Why don't you? Free internet content. Why is everything that's worth reading behind a paywall now, it says?
2: Uh-huh.
1: Parking. Used to be that you could find something on a nearby street. Now it seems like you have to scan a QR code for every parking space on Earth. Pizza delivery. You know, I'm fine tipping, but a delivery fee too? Yeah, what's going on with that? And then, you know, places now charge money to put air in your tires. It's cheap, but it used to be free.
2: Mm-hmm.
1: Sometimes you can still find it. There's a few machines at a few gas stations.
2: Sheets.
1: Here or there. Yeah, Sheets is a good example.
2: Yeah.
1: Where it's still free. But how long before it's not?
2: Right.
1: Yeah. If your ideal afterlife involves year-round fall with cool temperatures, changing leaves, football, Halloween, and pumpkin spice everything, mm-hmm. Well, you should probably sit down for this. A company called Titan Casket created a pumpkin spice-themed casket for your loved ones who never want to be without pumpkin spice.
2: Jeez.
1: In an online ad, they say, pumpkin spice forever. Pumpkin spice latte season doesn't have to end when you die.
2: Mm-hmm.
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2: Wow. I guess so.
1: Pumpkinspicecasket.com. Okay. The pumpkin spice caskets cost $1,599. They have an orangish collar on the outside with a white interior, but unfortunately the casket doesn't taste or smell like pumpkin spice. And there's nothing special in the design. It's basically just the exterior collar. The company president says after 20 years, pumpkin spice has reached a point where there's a collective groan when there's a lot of marketing around it. So we thought, hey, what if we had a pumpkin spice flavor, which is just our orange casket that we always offer anyway. Naturally, people are having fun with this online. One person said, does this casket come pre-seasoned or do I have to leave instructions for my family to include the spices themselves? Another said, I'm not sure how you guys determine your target market, but you found me. And a commenter said, this would change my mind about cremation. And then one person said, wow, thanks. My grandma blocked me after I sent this to her. Can I get a discount? Others asked that they add accessories like a cinnamon broom, a pumpkin spice candle, and some cream for the inside.
2: I suppose you could have a little candle going with the pumpkin spice scent at the funeral.
1: I guess so, yeah. That would make sense. The TSA might actually be making progress in rolling back all the tight security rules that were implemented decades ago in the aftermath of 9/11. Last week, of course, we heard about the pilot program where approved non-ticketed visitors are being allowed to pass through security at 13 U.S. airports. Remember that?
2: Yeah,
1: so they can wait with their friends and family at the gate like they used to. Now there's talk that they're about to remove the restrictions on water bottles going through security.
2: Oh.
1: So you no longer have to chug your water after, you know, putting everything in the bins or throw a, you know, full bottle in the trash. The change could be happening soon, but like the other rule rollbacks, this won't affect all passengers, only the ones that have TSA pre-check. So I guess they're just really trying to sell TSA pre-check. Cynics might say they're just trying to get everyone to approve to sign up for that, but they probably are. You're probably right. But airports are now being equipped with newer CT screening technology and automated detection capabilities that can distinguish water from other liquids and identify potential threats.
2: Mm-hmm.
1: For now, the TSA is not preparing to eliminate restrictions on all liquids, and the existing 3-1-1 rule, which says carry-on liquids must be 3.4 ounces or less, that's still in effect.
2: Mm.
1: But it's kind of crazy it's taken 20 years for the restrictions to evolve on this.
2: I know, really?
1: Yeah. So there you go. That's interesting. And then next time you fly, I want to tell you this too. Next time you fly, you might want to think twice before placing your snacks directly on that tray table.
2: Uh-huh.
1: A flight attendant recently went viral after sharing a nasty reality of flying. Apparently, some passengers changed their baby's diapers right on the airplane tray tables.
2: Oh, and come on now.
1: She said if she has to eat on the plane, she'll put a trash bag over the tray table because that's the only way it's safe. So, if you bought a nice, you brought like a nice peanut butter and jelly sandwich with you to enjoy on the flight, you're best to eat it just right off your lap.
2: Yeah. But that's not too far off someone sitting there before you got to sit there who maybe went to the bathroom and didn't wash their hands and then puts their hands down on the tray table.
1: Right, or they wipe boogers all over it.
2: Right. I mean, you're best just to take the trash bag for every time you fly.
1: I would say so.
2: Yeah.
1: What do you got in the spike files?
2: Well, good news, everyone! the Cyclospora outbreak. I'm assuming I'm pronouncing that correctly.
1: Cyclospora, yeah.
2: Which led to thousands of cases and two deaths across several states, is over!
1: It's done?
2: Yep.
1: We're done? Yay!
2: According to the CDC, contaminated shredded iceberg lettuce from Taylor Farms was recalled and is no longer available in stores or restaurants. Health officials are still urging precautions like washing produce and utensils to prevent future Cyclospora infections. But you know what that means?
1: Mm-hmm.
2: That means it's safe to go to Taco Bell again! Yay!
1: Yeah, I bought some lettuce the other day, but I bought it organic. I don't know if that makes a difference. But also, it was a product of the USA, too.
2: Right.
1: Didn't that come from Mexico or something like that?
2: Something like that.
1: That lettuce that was bad. So when I bought it, I was like, okay, I'm going to finally buy some lettuce.
2: Right.
1: I'm going to buy green leaf lettuce organic, and it said product of the USA. I was like, I'm going to trust this. I don't know. We'll see.
2: I'll keep you updated. Yeah. I'm a little confused by things that say organic. Because organic means that something grew, right, in the ground.
1: No pesticides. That's what it means.
2: But didn't even things with pesticides grow?
1: Yeah, but they're just that's really it. They should just call, instead of organic, they should say just
2: no pesticides.
1: No pesticides.
2: Right.
1: Yeah, because that's really what it means.
2: Yeah.
1: All right, well, that's that. All right, stick around. We're going to have your chance to win, $20 to the Weekend Bistro and Bar.
2: Oh, yes.
1: Yeah, this is where Spike plays for you. It's sure of it or full of it, and it's coming up next.
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3: In the newsroom, I'm Alex Wiederspiel. Harrison County Schools approved a contract for new superintendent of schools, Sheena Van Meter, set to take

0: take over later this fall. She'll start a four-year term on October 1st, replacing the retiring Dora Stutler. Van Meter will earn $180,000 per year and will be eligible for a $2,000 a year annual increase pending positive evaluations. Former Pendleton County Superintendent Charles Hedrick will assist Van Meter during the first year. WVU has launched a new program that will directly admit qualifying high school students in Kanawha and Monongalia counties to the university. They have to be seniors to be a part of the new WVU Express program. Read about it today at WVMetroNews.com. West Virginia is one of many states in the U.S. to now receive a threatening letter from its own federal government threatening a criminal sanction in connection to disputes about voter data. 30 states in total are being targeted. Read more today at WVMetroNews.com. In the NFL, the Steelers won 20-13 without Joey Porter Jr., edging a struggling Atlanta team that was down to their third-string quarterback. Geno Smith, formerly of West Virginia fame, only put the ball on the ground five times in an efficient 200-plus yard turnover-free passing performance as the Jets opened up with a 23-10 win over the Titans. And former Fairmont Polar Bear and Mountaineer Dante Stills picked up a sack as the Cardinals upset the heavily favored Chargers 26-14.
1: In the newsroom, I'm Alex Wiederspiel.
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16: Here's your Metro News forecast. Today will not be as warm as yesterday with lower humidity levels. Expect a mix of sun and clouds with a high of 72. Tonight will be clear to partly cloudy with a low of 50. Tomorrow will be warmer with abundant sunshine reaching a high of 84. Moving into Wednesday, it will be partly sunny, very warm and humid with a high of 88. Thursday will bring very warm and humid conditions with intervals of clouds and sunshine and a chance of an afternoon thunderstorm. Expect a high of 86 on Thursday. That's your AccuWeather forecast.

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1: All righty. Good morning, everybody. It's Colin and Spike on The Breakfast Show. Right now, we're going to have your chance to win not only $20 to the Weekend Bistro and Bar here in Bridgeport, but also you'll be entered into that drawing for that WVU Mountaineer prize pack we're giving away from the Greater Bridgeport CVB. It comes with two tickets. And we're giving this away next Monday, by the way. But you could win two tickets to go check out WVU taking on Oklahoma State. And you get a blue lot parking pass and two tickets to the hospitality tent before the game. So we're giving that away, but we're going to do a drawing. So everybody who wins any contest this week is going to be in that drawing. So all you got to do is win this, and you'll be the very first person into the drawing next week. So, but you do get your prize. You get your $20 to the Weekend Bistro and Bar. We're playing Sure of It or Full of It, and that's where Spike plays for you, and he will do that right now. 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Text our number 5 is the person you'll be playing for, okay? So just text your name to 888-801-1065. Sound good?
2: Sounds good to me.
1: Okay, so here's the deal today. We always try to have some kind of topic or theme on these, and on this date in 1978, Mork and Mindy premiered on ABC.
2: Wow.
1: Yeah, you guys remember Mork and Mindy? Remember these crazy themes they had?
2: I know.
1: Watch an orchestra type stuff.
2: Uh-huh.
1: All right, so Mork and Mindy premiered on ABC on this day in 1978. And let me ask you this. Did you watch the show or
2: were
1: you familiar with it? Or
2: aware of its existence.
1: Okay, that's about it. So
2: something I would sit cross-legged in front of the TV to catch every week.
1: Gotcha. Okay, so that's important to know because these are all about Mork and Mindy.
2: Oh, boy.
1: So you just got to get 3 out of 5 correct, and texture number 5 wins the $20 to the Weekend Bistro and Bar right over there at the Meadowbrook Mall, which if you guys haven't been there, I mean, it doesn't have to be the weekend to enjoy the weekend at the Weekend Bistro and Bar. So anyway, we're going to give you $20 to the Weekend Bistro and Bar, and you'll be in the drawing next Monday to win that very cool Mountaineer prize pack with those two tickets to go see WVU taking on Oklahoma State September 26th at the stadium up there in Morgantown, and all that other cool stuff that comes with it, courtesy of our friends at the Greater Bridgeport CVB. All right, so let's play. You ready?
2: Not ready.
1: Mork yes. was originally introduced on Laverne and Shirley. Sure of It or Full of It? What are you thinking here?
2: Full of It. It was Happy Days.
1: He is correct.
2: Hey!
1: Yeah, Mork first appeared as an alien visiting Milwaukee in a 1978 episode of Happy Days. That character was so popular that he got his own show.
2: Wow.
1: So you got the first one. We're off to a good start. Mork came from the planet Nanu. Sure of It or Full of It?
2: Full of It. He came from the planet Ork.
1: It rhymes.
2: It's Mork from Ork.
1: He is correct. Nanu.
2: I'm really surprised at this. I've got two so far.
1: I know. Nanu was the thing. Nanu was the thing he said. That was his little catchphrase.
2: His greeting, yeah.
1: Yes, his greeting. It's just like hello from his planet. You say Nanu.
2: Right.
1: So that's where that came from. But Mork, yeah, of course, Mork from Ork, right? His mission was to observe Earth and report back to his people. The show was set in Boulder, Colorado. Sure of It or Full of It?
2: No, this one I don't know.
1: Okay.
2: Because I would have guessed if you had said to me that it was based where Happy Days was based.
1: Oh, and, yeah, because that's where it got started.
2: Right.
1: So why I don't know why he was in there if that's the case, or maybe it was set in Milwaukee.
2: But I remember Jackets and Snow.
1: Okay.
2: So I'm going to say Sure of It.
1: Texture number 3 loves you right now. Texture number 5. I'm sorry. Texture number 5 loves you. Texture number 3 hates you.
2: Yeah.
1: No, texture number 5 loves you right now because, yes, Mindy lived in Boulder, and much of the series revolved around Mork living with her and trying to adapt to Earth. So you got the 3 out of... Right now, we're just doing this to see how well you can do.
2: Mm-hmm.
1: Number 4, all right?
2: Right.
1: Mork laid an egg at the end of the first season. Sure of It or Full of It? Do you know anything about this?
2: I don't.
1: Does that sound like something that would happen in that show, or does that sound like something we made up?
2: It's so difficult to figure out because it was such an odd show.
1: Yeah.
2: I know he lived in an egg, didn't he?
1: Okay. That sounds...
2: So I'm going to say

0: full of it. I think he just lived in the egg. I don't think he laid an egg, but then nothing would surprise me.
1: Okay. So Mork laid an egg at the end of the first season, and you say?
0: Full of it.
1: No, okay. Actually, and here's the thing. It wasn't just a small egg.
0: Uh-huh.
1: Mork's pregnancy storyline became one of the show's most bizarre and memorable plots, eventually leading to the birth of Mirth. M-E-A-R-T-H. Mirth. Uh-huh. Mirth was Mork and Mindy's biological son.
0: All right.
1: That actually happened. That's probably when they jumped the shark. Is that right?
0: That would be it.
1: All right, so you still got 3 correct, so we're good here as far as the prize goes.
0: Okay.
1: Let's see if you can go 4 out of 5. Mork and Mindy was canceled after its second season. Sure of it or full of it?
0: Oh, heavens. I don't know about that one. I think it probably was. So I'm going to say sure of it, but it's a very unsure sure of it.
1: So you're thinking it went 2 seasons?
0: Yeah.
1: No, it went 4.
0: Four.
1: Okay. It ran from 1978 to 1982.
0: Wow.
1: So there you go. That's you did pretty good for somebody who didn't watch the show.
0: Well, thank you.
1: That was pretty good. And you got to remember, like, the Mork from Mork thing. See, that was good. There you go. All right, so text number 5. Let me see who this lucky person is here. Because they are not only winning $20 to the Weekend Bistro and Bar at the Meadowbrook Mall, which is enough right there. They are also going to be in the drawing. They're the first person in the drawing next week to win that really cool WVU prize pack to see WVU taking on Oklahoma State. And they get the Blue Lot parking pass. They get 2 tickets to the hospitality tent before the game. And that would be Lisa Sprouse, who is in the very first person in that drawing. And Lisa Sprouse also gets a $20 to the Weekend Bistro and Bar. So good luck, Lisa, next week in that drawing. And we'll have another chance for you to get in that drawing with a Not So Impossible quiz next.
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2: right,
1: if you haven't won in the last 30 days,
2: oh crap,
1: you could win. No, wait till you hear this. What? Two tickets to the Tiger Valley Cinemas in Fairmont, and you'll be registered to win the Mountaineer Prize Pack consisting of
3: two tickets
1: to WVU and Oklahoma State, right?
3: September 26th, yep.
1: Right, plus the Blue Lot parking pass,
3: yep,
1: plus hospitality tent access.
3: Two tickets.
1: Yeah. Nice, that's courtesy of the Greater Bridgeport CVB. So, plenty to play for today. We've got the movie tickets, we have the qualification, and it could be you who's scooping both. On the Not So Impossible Quiz with today's question, here's Colin.
3: Yeah, you'll be in that drawing 1 week from today. So good luck to you if you get in this. Just got to win the prize. And both people from text and the phone line will be in that.
1: Mm.
3: According to a new survey, America's top favorite dog breed is the Golden Retriever.
1: Right.
3: I think we all knew that.
1: Yeah.
3: What breed was number two? And I will tell you that last year's number two moved to number three.
1: Oh.
3: Yeah, so it's not the same number two as this was. New number two.
1: Yeah. I don't know dog breeds that well.
3: Yeah, you have to know dog breeds. That's going to be a toughie.
1: I know the boxer, just because it always makes me think of Simon and Garfunkel.
3: The boxer, yeah. That's not it, but that's a good guess. Not in the top 10. Didn't make the top 10. That's a good guess, though. All right, so according to a new survey here, America's top favorite dog breed is the Golden Retriever. What breed was number two? Take a shot. We got a great prize pack on the line that you could be in for next week if you're a WVU fan. And you get that those two tickets to go see a movie of your choice this weekend.
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0: Good morning, and let's check it out. According to this new survey, America's top favorite dog breed is the Golden Retriever. What breed's number two?
1: Is it German Shepherd?
0: Oh, German Shepherd.
2: Oh.
0: Wow. That's a good guess, because it's right.
2: Wow.
0: Like, first one out of the gate.
2: Oh, my
0: goodness. There it is. Yeah, it used to be... It used to be Labrador Retriever, but Labrador Retriever moved to number three, and the German Shepherd has moved up to number two. How did you know that? See the survey?
1: No, I'm not really sure. It's just kind of right there on top of my head, because I have labs, and I knew it wasn't a lab. So.
0: Yeah. Okay, good. Yeah, the lab had moved down to three. Chihuahua is number four.
2: Mm.
0: The Siberian Husky, number five. The Beagle is number six. Good old Snoopy. The Shih Tzu is number seven. You ever been to one of those? Yorkshire Terrier is number eight. Border Collie is number nine. And Poodle is number 10. Poodle hanging in there, huh?
2: Yeah.
0: What's your name, by the way?
1: Amanda.
0: Amanda, good job figuring that out. Yes, German Shepherd. And we got a great prize. Actually, a great prize for you and a good drawing that's coming up next week.
2: Absolutely. You win two, count them, two tickets to the Taggart Valley Cinemas in Fairmont, and you are registered to win the prize pack with the WVU plus Oklahoma State game tickets.
0: Yeah.
2: The Blue Lot parking pass access, and you get to go to the VIP tent as well.
0: Nice. Yeah.
2: And that's brought to you by Greater Bridgeport CVB.
0: So good luck to you on that drawing next week. Enjoy the movies this weekend at Taggart, and tell me what radio station made you a winner.
1: 106.5.
2: You got that right. And congratulations to our text winner, Erica Butler.
0: All right,
2: Erica. Who also wins two, count them, two tickets to the Taggart Valley Cinemas in Fairmont, and is registered for that Mountaineer prize pack with the two tickets to WVU Oklahoma State, to the Blue Lot parking pass as well, and you can go to the hospitality tent too, which should be yummy. And it's brought to you by Greater Bridgeport CVB.
0: Yeah, so both the texter and the caller are in the drawing next week, so you can get in that anytime this week. Just win the quiz or any of the contests that we're doing here on The Breakfast Show all this week, Monday through Friday. All right, coming up, we are going to check out some stories behind popular songs and artists. You definitely want to stick around for that.
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4: 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Governor Patrick Morrisey is requesting a major disaster declaration from President Donald Trump for Harrison County, connected to flooding and storms that impacted the area from August 14th through the 18th. 179 homes were impacted, including 13 with major damage. If approved, individual assistance would become available to eligible residents. A WVU coach and former standout player is charged in connection to a domestic incident. 38-year-old Noel Devine is charged with strangulation. The assistant running backs coach is also an offensive analyst at WVU. The WVU Sports Hall of Famer has already pleaded not guilty. A preliminary hearing is set for September 23rd. Devine is on leave from WVU football coaching staff in the wake of the arrest. Bridgeport was dominant in football. South Harrison was 2 in a win over Oak Glen. RCB also a big win, improving to 3-0. Lincoln fell to Grafton to fall to 1-2 on the season. You can check out all of Friday night scores at the high school sports section of WVMetroNews.com, where you will also find this week's power rankings posted later today. The first WVSSAC playoff ratings will arrive there tomorrow.
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0: Sky 106.5, Clarksburg's greatest hits. Colin and Spike with you on The Breakfast Show. We were talking just this last hour about a company that now sells pumpkin spice caskets.
1: Yeah.
0: So if you thought, oh man, there's a pumpkin spice everything, there literally is now. which sounds like something, you know, you might bury your Nana in.
1: Right.
0: So that, add that to today's list of the top five signs you're obsessed with pumpkin spice. All right, number five, top signs you're obsessed with pumpkin spice. 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Oh, well, that's something. 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
1: Yeah.
0: Number two, top signs you're obsessed with pumpkin spice. Your motto is, what would pumpkin spice do? 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

0: Jimmy Grant, David Baby, Sky 106.5, Clarksburg's greatest. It's Colin and Spike hanging out with you on this Monday morning. Hope everybody had a great weekend. Appreciate you back with us here on this Monday morning. And let's get our laugh on today with comedian Stavros Halkias. He kicks off his new Netflix special with a health update.
1: This tour has almost killed me. I literally got cortisone shots in my back to be here. I'm on steroids for my voice. I'm juiced up like a guy who, like, tore his ACL before the Super Bowl, basically. You know how fat you have to be to not be medically cleared for stand-up comedy? I've actually lost 70 pounds. Not so bad, huh?
2: That's right.
1: Yes, this is me after that, though. That is tough. It's no good. I still have the same clothes. That's insane. Still have 3X. Still in 3X? Lose 70 pounds, maintain every X? That's not how that should go. I guess that was a 5X who was kidding himself last year. Nope, same pants. I just have to wear belts sometimes now. That's the only difference. My belts before were purely ceremonial. You know what I mean? My belts were like the belt on a pilgrim's hat. What's that even there for? No one's sure.
0: That is comedian Stavros Halkias, and you can catch that new Netflix special there. All right, thanks for tuning in this morning. We have got, this is interesting. These are stories behind popular songs and artists. Some of these maybe you didn't know. It's coming up.

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1: Right now, we got some true stories behind some popular songs and artists.
2: Okay.
1: So let's get right to them. Dude Looks Like a Lady is about Vince Neil from Motley Crue. According to Steven Tyler, the boys from Aerosmith spotted Neil from the back in a bar, and they assumed that he was a woman. And when he turned around, they realized their mistake and started riffing with that phrase, "Dude looks like a lady," and that's how the song was born.
2: I see.
1: Pink Floyd's Comfortably Numb, great song, but it isn't about recreational drugs.
2: Right.
1: And it's not about recreational drugs because Pink Floyd didn't do drugs.
2: Oh.
1: The song is about the time Roger Waters was given heavy sedatives against his will. And he had to perform despite being barely able to lift his arm.
2: Wow. That's interesting.
1: Yeah, and that's what that song's about.
2: Huh.
1: I always thought it was a drug thing, too.
2: I just assumed that it was another song about Syd Barrett.
1: Okay, yeah, or that. Yeah, it could be that, too. But no, it was about that time that they gave him sedatives against his will.
2: Interesting.
1: And he had to perform. The Goo Goo Dolls, they were originally called Sex Maggot. That was their original name. And their manager, I guess, balked at the name, so they picked the name Goo Goo Dolls when they spotted an ad for a doll with a movable rubber head in True Detective magazine.
2: Oh.
1: That's where they got their name.
2: Right.
1: The Goo Goo Dolls. I was always wondering about that. And then, of course, you know, the Who Are You?

0: It is actually about contract negotiations. Specifically, it's about Pete Townsend hashing out royalties for The Who's American sales.
1: Oh.
0: After 14 hours of negotiations, the execs handed Townsend a check, and he went on the bender that is described in the song. Who are you? Rich!
1: Yes.
0: Steven Tyler wrote the song Walk This Way. He wrote this song when he heard Marty Feldman use the phrase in Young Frankenstein.
1: Oh,
0: remember that?
1: Yeah.
0: Walk this way. Uh-huh. And then he starts like following him.
1: Right.
0: Walking exactly the same way.
1: Uh-huh.
0: Not unironically, though, it was Run DMC's cover of the song that brought Aerosmith back from the dead in the 1980s. Get it? See how I tied that in? Back from the dead? Toad the Wet Sprocket, you've heard of them, right?
1: Uh-huh.
0: They took their name from a Monty Python sketch. So in the bit, which appeared on an album, Eric Idle was making fun of rock bands with ridiculous names. And he had no idea that one of the names had been chosen by an actual band until he heard Toad the Wet Sprocket on the radio. So that's how they got their name. You know the riff from Sweet Child of Mine.
1: Oh, yeah.
0: Now, that is supposedly a guitar exercise. When Axl Rose heard Slash's string-skipping exercise, he insisted it be spun into a song. Now, Slash has denied this. He says that that's not the truth, that this was just developed just like any other riff that he developed for the songs. He has said that, he just said this like last year, that that's not true. That was a myth, basically, that somebody came up with. Here's the real part of the story, though. When Axl did hear the riff, he said, I want to make a song out of that. And he used a poem that he had written to his girlfriend as the lyrics. And when it came time to record it, their producer asked for a dramatic breakdown for the ending of the song.
1: Uh-huh.
0: And Rose just started singing, Where Do We Go Now? Where do we go now? Where do we go now? As he literally didn't know where to go with the lyrics. So he just started singing this so he could try to figure it out. And they were like, that works. And so that's why he says, where do we go now, throughout the ending of the song. Or at least before they get back into the Sweet Child of Mine thing. The Stone Temple Pilots, we've all heard their music. They are named after the STP oil logo. Their original name, Mighty Joe Young, wasn't available.
1: Oh.
0: And they came up with the name Stone Temple Pilots because they liked the look of the three-letter logo on the sticker that was on singer Scott Weiland's motorcycle.
1: Right.
0: And that's how they came up with the name for the band.
1: Huh.
0: The next one is about Mark Knopfler, mm-hmm. who turned the rantings of a disgruntled salesman into a huge, huge hit. And of course, I think we all know what that hit is.
1: Uh-huh.
0: Yeah. Knopfler took the lyrics for Money for Nothing directly from the rants of a TV salesman. And the man, I guess he went off on how easy it is for little you-know-whats to make money on MTV.
1: Mm.
0: And Knopfler wrote it all down and set it to music. And the rest, I guess, is history.
1: Wow.
0: Ironically, the man got nothing.
1: Good.
0: Yeah, he doesn't deserve it. Drummer Keith Moon, when invited to play for a new band, thought the idea would go over like a Led Zeppelin. And they changed the spelling because they didn't want people to use the wrong pronunciation of lead.
1: Right.
0: Could have been Lead Zeppelin.
1: Right, yeah.
0: Right. Duran Duran. Duran Duran named itself after the villain in the cheesy sci-fi flick Barbarella.
1: Right.
0: The villain was actually named Durand Durand. I didn't know that.
1: Yeah.
0: Yeah.
2: There was a guy on the BBC radio station who was introducing them because they had just made the charts.
0: Yeah.
2: And introduced them as Duran Duran.
0: Duran Duran. That's great. the Beastie Boys. Got to fight for your right. Okay, so this was Fight for Your Right was a joke.
2: Right.
0: They wrote this as a gag song making fun of annoying rock anthems. And when the song was published, they released a video that was meant to be a parody. The irony was lost on fans, and it turned out to be a big hit.
2: Yeah.
0: Probably their signature, if nothing else.
2: Right.
0: Maybe Sabotage, but I don't know. I'd say definitely that one. Depeche Mode. You know Depeche Mode, right?
2: Uh-huh.
0: They are named after a French magazine.
2: Oh.
0: The name literally means fashion update.
2: Oh.
0: Depeche Mode.
2: Right.
0: We also have the song It Ain't Over Till It's Over by Lenny Kravitz.
2: Uh-huh.
0: It's about Lenny Kravitz's divorce from Lisa Bonet. Did you know that?
2: I didn't know. I thought that came before the divorce.
0: They said the two had recently broken up when Lenny first started writing the song. In spite of the chemistry they had, on top of having a child together, they ultimately divorced. But yeah, that's about his divorce from Lisa Bonet. I was thinking the timeline was different too, but I guess not.
2: Yeah.
0: You Ain't Seen Nothing Yet by...
2: Bike with Turner Overdrive.
0: It was recorded to make fun of a stutterer.
2: Nice.
0: And you get this, though. The stutterer was Randy Bachman's brother, Gary.
2: Oh, jeez.
0: And Bachman Turner Overdrive recorded the song to poke fun at him.
2: Uh-huh.
0: And the song was never intended for commercial release, and Bachman re-recorded it without the stuttering.
2: Uh-huh.
0: And the record company insisted on releasing the original, and it became the band's only number one hit.
2: Wow.
0: Yeah, isn't that crazy?
2: Yeah.
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4: Good morning. In the newsroom, I'm Alex Wiederspiel. Local reports indicate the medical examiner arrived on scene for a vehicle accident in Marion County Saturday morning. The accident occurred in the area of Locust Avenue near the Marion County Humane Society. It is not clear how many injuries there were or how many potential fatalities there were. There is limited information available at this time. Bridgeport City Council meets tonight at 7 on the docket. Discussions about athletic field light usage policies, city employee policies, and the future of a decommissioned police cruiser that could potentially be donated to WVU Medicine. Staff for the West Virginia Public Service Commission recommended a denial of an application to build the Mid-Atlantic Resiliency Link project. The high voltage electrical line project is now set for evidentiary hearings later next month. You can read much more in detail about the project and the opposition to it that continues to grow at WVMetroNews.com. It is officially Virginia Week following WVU's 52-7 win over UT Martin on Saturday. The Mountaineers head to Charlotte Saturday night for a 7:30 p.m. date against their final non-conference opponent of the season. Mountain East Conference football scores from the weekend. Finley defeated Fairmont 37-17. The Falcons remain winless. Glenville was off. Wesleyan lost Thursday night to Shippensburg.
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8: Here's your Metro News forecast. Today will not be as warm as yesterday with lower humidity levels. Expect a mix of sun and clouds with a high of 72. Tonight will be clear to partly cloudy with a low of 50. Tomorrow will be warmer with abundant sunshine reaching a high of 84. Moving into Wednesday, it will be partly sunny, very warm and humid with a high of 88. Thursday will bring very warm and humid conditions with intervals of clouds and sunshine and a chance of an afternoon thunderstorm. Expect a high of 86 on Thursday. That's your AccuWeather forecast.

0: Right, time for What's in the Box for this week. A brand new thing in the box right here.
1: Yep.
0: All you have to do is guess it. Now, I don't think you're going to get it today.
1: Right.
0: You might start getting it tomorrow.
1: Mm-hmm.
0: The more I look at it, the more I think, this is going to be so easy.
1: Oh, okay.
0: But then I know what it is. So, yeah. Of course, it's easy when I look at it.
1: Makes sense for you.
0: Exactly. So, yeah. Here is today's clue anyway.
1: Okay.
0: Don't touch it.
1: Oh.
0: That's today's clue. Don't touch it.
1: It could be a lot of things.
0: It could be a myriad of things, yes.
1: Mm-hmm.
0: Here's what happens. When you submit your correct answer on the Sky 106.5 text line at 1-888-801-1065, the text machine, then we take all the correct answers mm-hmm. from the week, we put them in the hat, we pull them out from the hat, and the winner gets a gift certificate to Whiskey Biscuits and Barbecue, open behind Aspen Dental at East Point, open for breakfast, brunch, and dinner. And, of course, you will also be qualified for the Mountaineer Prize Pack. The drawing where you could win two tickets to WVU versus Oklahoma State.
1: Mm-hmm.
0: Get yourself into the blue lot parking. You get a parking pass for the mm-hmm. blue lot.
1: Yep.
0: And you also get access to the hospitality tent. So, everything to play for. And that, of course, is brought to you by the Greater Bridgeport CVB. So, 1-888-801-1065 on the old text machine. Get your guesses in. Don't touch it is your clue.
1: Hmm.
0: We'll do another clue, and that clue as well, at the same time tomorrow on Sky 106.5.
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1: Yeah, good luck, everybody. A lot to play for this week. A lot to play for. And that goes for every game that we play this week or any contest we do this week on The Breakfast Show. You'll be entered into the drawing for that Mountaineer ticket giveaway from the Greater Bridgeport CVB. So any game you play this week or contest, good luck. So here's, in the entertainment news, Queen is considering doing a high-tech live show like ABBA. Drummer Roger Taylor and guitarist Brian May have been discussing avatar technology that mm-hmm. could bring Freddie Mercury back as a hologram, and then they play along with him.
0: Mm-hmm.
1: I don't know. People might like that.
0: Are you that desperate for cash?
1: They probably are, but people might like that. Fans might like that. I don't know. It's the ABBA thing is kind of weird because I think it's all of them as holograms.
0: Mm-hmm.
1: But I think if

0: if Brian's there, Roger's there, and they're playing along with the hologram Freddie Mercury, that might actually work. That might actually work.
1: Mm-hmm.
0: I don't know. It'd be interesting to see. I would like to see it.
2: I would probably go to that. Yeah,
0: honestly.
2: I would really need to find a band that I like.
0: Yeah, that's
2: who
0: true.
2: Who would do something along this lines to see if I would really agree to it, you know?
0: Yeah, yeah.
2: But, yeah, I'm not a big Queen fan, so it doesn't really strike me as being something I would go see. But
0: I would think Queen fans, though, might actually find that interesting. Just based on the thing, I'm not been for this hologram thing at all. You know, the Michael Jackson hologram or whatever. I'm not been for that.
1: Mm-hmm.
0: But this actually might work. That might actually be something that seems like it would land. Yeah. I don't know. We'll see. Def Leppard will be the subject of a new documentary with an early 2027 theatrical release planned. The film was made with the band, and it will include never-before-seen footage and access to its members. Def Leppard, by the way, has sold more than 110 million albums worldwide.
1: Mm.
0: Practical Magic 2 topped the domestic box office, but it underperformed expectations. It opened to $30 million in the North American theaters. The fantasy sequel added just $16 million internationally across 77 markets, and that brings its global weekend total to $46 million. So not a banner day for that, but the original Practical Magic did exactly the same thing. It was it underperformed what they thought it would.
2: Right.
0: And so Spider-Man Brand New Day slipped to number two. It brought in $8.6 million. I don't think it was just a great weekend to go to the movies. Sony's Blockbuster has now earned $935 million domestically and $2.4 billion worldwide, and it is poised to surpass Star Wars The Force Awakens as the highest grossing domestic release ever, and that could happen sometime today.
2: Interesting.
0: Judith Scheinlin, a.k.a. Judge Judy.
2: Yeah.
0: She is retiring this fall.
2: Again?
0: Well, sort of. She's stepping away from being in front of the camera when her final episodes of Judy Justice airs on October 22nd. She says, I have a lot of other things of interest. I don't want to do hair and makeup anymore, but I still want my message to get out there. Judy will still be busy, though. She's developing an adult animated series called Judyverse, which is based on the viral AI Baby Judge Judy videos. And she's also producing her son Adam Levy's syndicated court show called Adam's Law, which actually premieres today. CBS is going to celebrate the 30th anniversary of Judge Judy with a special next Tuesday, the 22nd, called Judge Judy Unfiltered Unforgettable. Judy, by the way, turns 84 next month.
2: Wow. You know what? It's a shame she didn't call her son Cole, because then his show could be Cole's Law.
0: Cole's Law.
2: Yeah.
0: I like it. A few days ago, the Metropolitan Nashville Airport Authority voted unanimously to rename the Nashville International Airport in honor of Dolly Parton. There used to be a policy in place which required a two-year waiting period before a building could be named after someone who had passed away, but this vote bypassed that step. So it is, you know, it's Dolly after all.
1: Mm.
0: And I think we can all agree she's worth it. Airport officials say this is just the first step, and now they plan on figuring out how Dolly's legacy will be included. A final name has not yet been announced, although Dolly Parton International has been floated and has a nice ring to it.
1: Hmm.
0: There's also still debating whether the airport will keep its BNA airport code. Oh yeah, the little code for, you know, like,
2: yeah,
0: like
2: when you
0: where you're flying to and stuff. Lady Gaga is giving her nickname Mother Monster a whole new meaning because she's officially a mom.
1: Oh.
0: Gaga and her fiance Michael Polanski welcomed their first child. The baby's name, gender, and date of birth haven't been revealed yet. The new family of three was seen in Northern California with Gaga carrying the baby in a wrap on her chest. Gaga and Michael have been engaged since March of 2024. She's 40. He'll be 43 a week from Saturday. So Lady Gaga is a mom. Christian Bale saved lives on screen as Batman, but he's saving lives in real life, too. He helped create a foster care village called Together California in Palmdale, about an hour north of L.A. Now, the goal of the village is to keep siblings entering the foster care system together, which isn't something that always is guaranteed. At the opening ceremony, Bale said, it's our job to turn their heartbreak into and their pain into love and hope and a sense of future. Together, California's 11,000 square feet and 12 furnished homes, including two studio apartments for those transitioning out of foster care. The village will also offer programs focused on stability, support, and care. You know, it's hard to believe it's been over 10 years since we lost Alan Rickman.
2: I know.
0: Yeah, he passed away January 14th of 2016 after a battle with pancreatic cancer. Gary Oldman recently shared a wholesome story about working with Alan on the Harry Potter series, and he said Alan would bring in kids from schools and hospitals and friends with their kids every single day on the set. He says he'd take kids around the tour to tour the sets, and he said we'd meet them, and Alan thought it was the most extraordinary thing that he was in this world that he got to be in. He says he come in every day and he knew how much it meant to these kids, so he wanted to share it. He was such a darling like that, Gary said. In another interview, Gary said he thinks the upcoming Harry Potter series at HBO will be more satisfying for fans of the books. He said a lot had to be cut for the movies, and the TV series will be more word for word. If you're checking out the TV tonight, well, the 78th Emmy Awards is coming up at 8 p.m. on NBC tonight. Mariska Hargitay is your host. The 57th season premiere of Monday Night Football is tonight. Kansas City Chiefs host the Denver Broncos. There's a two-hour Name That Tune special on Fox. And we just talked about the series premiere of Adam's Law in syndication and a reality court show called Adam Levy, who is, by the way, the son of Judge Judy. I think that's it. All right. Thanks. Stick around. We have got for you stupid news, and it is coming up next. Yeah.
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2: Here's one from you know where.
3: Florida.
2: Where three students were hospitalized and multiple others were impacted after a fart spray incident at Fort Lauderdale School on Friday, officials said. Fort Lauderdale fire rescue officials said crews responded to Virginia Schumann Young Elementary School after receiving a report that a student had sprayed an odor-causing substance in a room.
4: Oh, no.
2: Fort Lauderdale police described it as a fart spray. The school was placed on hold status and 10 students were evaluated for complaints of respiratory distress, officials said. Three students were taken to a local hospital as a precaution. Images and videos showed police and fire rescue crews, including a hazmat truck,
4: oh my,
2: outside the school. Heavens, it's like this office when I go, isn't it? Bring in the hazmat truck.
4: Are they sure it was fart spray?
2: I think they're fairly confident that it was fart spray. Okay.
4: Wow. You know, Home Goods is a broad name for a store, but it's not meant to include a man showing his goods at the store.
2: Oh, boy.
4: A 43-year-old man in, oh, guess where?
3: Florida!
4: Named Billy Thomas was arrested last Monday after he stripped naked inside a Home Goods store and exposed himself to a shopper.
2: Oh, boy.
4: And yeah, he went full birthday suit.
2: Oh.
4: A woman who was inside at the time told officers that she saw a guy enter the store and walk into the aisle where she was standing and say, "I'm sorry, I have to do this." And by have to, he didn't have to.
2: Right.
4: It's not like he was, you know, some kind of punishment for coming in last in a fantasy football league or something. Billy then dropped his pants, exposing himself.
2: Uh-huh.
4: Store employees backed up the story, but they didn't need to. His underwear and shoes were still lying on the ground when they got there, and he admitted they were his. When asked why he did it, he told officers that his clothes had started, quote, smoking, and that the bicycle that he was riding was smoking as well. Get this, they never found a bike, if he even did have one. He was charged with indecent exposure. I don't know what he's smoking, but I never wanted any of that.
2: No, thanks. The Drug Enforcement Administration seized more than 2,000 pounds of methamphetamine concealed in a shipment of cabbage in the Rio Grande Valley in Texas.
4: Cabbage?
2: Cabbage. The DEA shared a video on social media showing the methamphetamine encased in green wrap being covered by cabbage leaves.
4: Oh, I see.
2: I suppose that's a really good way of hiding drugs in 21st century America, isn't it? You secrete them away somewhere where no one will ever find them. Inside a vegetable.
4: They're safe there.
2: Yes.
4: Yeah, we're not going to touch that. Police in Winter Haven, all you know where,
3: Florida,
4: went to a house looking for a 24-year-old man named Segre Nombre, who had an active felony warrant for battery. His mom told police he wasn't there.
2: Oh.
4: And then gave them permission to search the house.
2: Oh.
4: Well, that's when officers noticed something a little suspicious in one of the bedrooms. There was a mattress on the floor with a very large lump sticking up from the middle of it.
2: Oh, boy.
4: Police lifted the mattress and found old Nombre just hiding right there underneath of it. And apparently, his hiding strategy was basically, if I can't see the police can't see me.
2: Right.
4: But it gets better. When police officers told him to show his hands, he started yelling for his mother.
2: Oh.
4: His mom came running into the room, not to surrender her son, but according to police, she grabbed an officer from behind and tried to swing at a sergeant. She was eventually tased and arrested, and while she was being checked out of the hospital, police say they found a bag of methamphetamine hidden underneath her breast. So, you know, if you've got a guy hiding under a mattress yelling for his mom gets arrested while trying to help him. And this family apparently has a very specific definition of "I've got your back." The son booked on the outstanding warrant and additional charges, including resisting with violence and battery on a law enforcement officer. His mother also facing charges stemming from the confrontation.
2: Mm-hmm.
4: Apparently under the mattress is Florida's version of witness protection.
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6: In the newsroom, I'm Alex Wiederspiel.
5: Harrison County Schools approved a contract for new superintendent of schools, Sheena Van Meter, set to take over later this fall. She'll start a four-year term on October 1st, replacing the retiring Dora Stutler. Van Meter will earn $180,000 per year and will be eligible for a $2,000 a year annual increase pending positive evaluations. Former Pendleton County Superintendent Charles Hedrick will assist Van Meter during the first year. WVU has launched a new program that will directly admit qualifying high school students in Kanawha and Monongalia counties to the university. They have to be seniors to be a part of the new WVU Express program. 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West Virginia is one of many states in the U.S. to now receive a threatening letter from its own federal government threatening a criminal sanction in connection to disputes about voter data. 30 states in total are being targeted. Read more today at WVMetroNews.com. In the NFL, the Steelers won 20-13 without Joey Porter Jr., edging a struggling Atlanta team that was down to their third-string quarterback. Geno Smith, formerly of West Virginia fame, only put the ball on the ground five times in an efficient 200-plus yard turnover-free passing performance as the Jets opened up with a 23-10 win over the Titans. And former Fairmont Polar Bear and Mountaineer Dante Stills picked up a sack as the Cardinals upset the heavily favored Chargers 26-14.
6: In the newsroom, I'm Alex Wiederspiel.
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1: And good morning, everybody. It's Colin and Spike hanging out with you on this Monday. We appreciate having you along. Hope everybody had a great weekend. We've got a great prize pack we're giving away next Monday. But to get into the drawing for that, which we'll do live on the air on Monday the 21st, you just need to win one of the games this week or contest that we do. And that's everything. We're just even throwing in a few extra ones, like right now. Give you a chance to win this. You have a chance to get in the drawing. Now, here's what you'll win. You will win a prize, but you'll be in the drawing next week as well. The tickets, or what I've got to give away right now, is $20 to Whistle Stop Bar and Grill over there in Buckhannon.
2: Nice.
1: So you'll have $20 to spend there, but you'll also be in the drawing next week to win this Mountaineer prize pack that we're giving away from the Greater Bridgeport CVB. That includes two tickets to WVU versus Oklahoma State on September 26th. You'll get a blue light parking pass and two tickets to the hospitality tent, which includes lots of nice food before the game. So that's going to be really nice. And this is for two people, too. So, all right. So here's what we're going to do. The Emmys are tonight. Mm-hmm. The Emmys are tonight. So we've got two clips of two shows that are nominated for Emmys. Okay. And both of these shows, by the way, have won Emmys before.
2: Okay.
1: So, but they're up again tonight. And here's the clip. Clip number one. Now, you have to name both shows. That's all I need. And we're doing this on text, by the way. 888-801-1065. If you could, put your name with your guesses. And that way, we'll know. First person to get this right is going to be the winner of the $20 to Whistle Stop. And we'll be the person that's in the drawing next week.
2: Right.
1: Along with the other people who win contests this week on The Breakfast Show. Here's the first clip.
3: There's a cat in your freezer.
4: Yes, I'm getting a toxicology report done.
3: Makes sense.
1: Okay, and here's show number two.
5: That's the only place I can be. I have purpose in there. I can be distracted in there.
1: I think this is kind of tough.
2: Mm.
1: I think this is kind of tough. But the first person to get both of these shows right that are nominated for Emmys tonight, you are going to win $20 to Whistle Stop Bar and Grill. And we'll put you in the drawing for that great Mountaineer prize pack where you can go see them take on Oklahoma the 26th of this month from the Greater Bridgeport CVB. So you'll be in that drawing. But here's the two shows. I'll play the clips one more time.
3: There's a cat in your freezer.
4: Yes, I'm getting a toxicology report done.
3: Makes sense.
1: Okay, so that's show number one, and you also have to name show number two.
5: That's the only place I can be. I have purpose in there. I can be distracted in there.
1: I like both of these shows, by the way, mm-hmm. but I love that second show. Second show is magnificent. All right, so again, 888-801-1065. Just text your answer, and we'll see. Can you watch that, Spike, and see if anybody gets both of those correct?
2: Sure.
1: And what we'll do is we'll talk about this, because last week, Apple introduced the foldable iPhone Duo, and there's already accusations that it discriminates.
2: Oh, really?
1: And not against people who don't have $2,000 to spend on a phone, although they do discriminate on that, too. The phone won't actually hit stores until next month, but early reviews say it's a breeze to unfold and hold for right-handers.
2: Oh, right.
1: But for left-handed people, it's awkward and cumbersome.
2: Interesting.
1: Apple described the closed Duo as compact and comfortable to hold, with essential controls moved to the side so they're easy to reach. But left-handers who want to hold the phone in their dominant hand say it's not easy for them. It's possible that Apple could have a left-handed mode, but one commenter says it's more than software because with the location of the Touch ID button, the outer display, and the cameras, they'd have to manufacture a mirrored version for lefties to have the same experience.
2: Right.
1: Left-handers make up around 10% of the population, so this could be a major oversight if it does make the phone unusable for some folks, but others are already downplaying it. Some left-handed people say that they don't mind holding their phone in their right hand, and some say that they are used to adapting to, you know, a quote right-handed world.
2: Mm.
1: Now, for what it's worth, Apple's promos do show the Duo being used.

0: used in some people's left hands. And it's hard to believe that they would have, you know, completely forgotten to consider the different ways the phone would be held. Now, let's be honest. The Duo will feel a little strange to everyone.
1: Right.
0: Who isn't used to having an iPhone that folds.
1: Mm-hmm.
0: So let's revisit this after people have had a chance to actually get used to it.
1: And on top of that, and I'm an iPhone guy.
0: Mm-hmm.
1: I like my iPhone.
0: Yeah.
1: I had several Androids beforehand that I didn't like.
0: Mm-hmm.
1: But I do like my iPhone. But are they not like 9 years behind Android on this one with
0: the
1: foldable stuff?
0: Yeah, I would think they are. It's at least a few years.
1: I'm surprised they didn't try and do something more interesting, mm-hmm. more innovative.
0: Squashable iPhone.
1: Right.
0: Would have been better than a foldable iPhone. I don't know. It would be nice to have an iPhone that I could, is a little bit smaller real estate in my pocket.
1: Well, see, I like it bigger.
0: You do?
1: Yeah.
0: Oh, see.
1: That's why I've got a giant phone.
0: Yeah, you got the big plus, didn't you?
1: Yeah, yeah. Pro Max, yeah.
0: Yeah. So usually you have to be incarcerated to get a tour of child predators. Well, Chester Zoo in the UK recently started a predator tour featuring iconic predators of the animal kingdom and their prey in a very unique guided tour.
1: Yeah.
0: So it involves coming face-to-face with some of the zoo's most iconic animals. It's a family of Sumatran tigers or whatever.
1: Mm-hmm.
0: There's also our Sumatran tigers. And then they've got the suggested buying tickets online. Well, that's why we're talking about this, because some very poor word choice happened.
1: Uh-oh.
0: Lack of punctuation, and the options include adult predator tour and child predator tour.
1: Youch.
0: Which led it to going viral on the internet. A spokesperson for the Chester Zoo admitted that the tour had been unfortunately named and said they have since corrected it.
1: Mm-hmm. Yes. Chris Hansen was getting all excited.
0: Yeah, he's going to show up and say, can we have you sit right over there?
1: Yeah. Tiger, let me take a seat over here.
0: Speaking of, they did a movie or a series or something about him.
1: Yep.
0: And apparently he's not happy about it.
1: Yeah, he didn't have any input into it. That's
0: but he said it makes him look evil or something. I don't know. I'm not sure exactly what he's upset about, but I'm sure we'll find out in the upcoming days.
1: I think it's probably that he didn't get a slice of the pie. I think that's probably what he's upset about.
0: It probably is. You know, really, if you boil it down, it probably is. There have been lists on the states that spend the most on vacations, fast food, holiday gifts. But what about gifts people buy for themselves, like OnlyFans? A new report breaks down OnlyFans spending by state, and most of the top 10 might be a little on the DL because there aren't a lot of flashy states here. They're mostly the quiet ones.
1: It's always the quiet ones.
0: It always is. North Dakota spends the most on OnlyFans per capita. They shell out $278,815 per 10,000 adults. That's over $17 million total.
1: Wow.
0: Nevada comes in number 2, Colorado number 3, and West Virginia is number 4. $247,000 per 10,000 adults. I want to ask you guys, where are you getting the money? anyway, the state that spends the least, Mississippi. See, that makes sense. They ain't got no money either. Where are you guys getting it? Anyway, overall, the U.S. is expected to spend $5.3 billion on OnlyFans in 2026, which is roughly 9% more than last year.
1: That's crazy, isn't
0: it? Yeah, it really is.
1: But, you know, I mean, cancel Netflix, then you've got your whatever it takes.
0: If that's your entertainment, yeah, I guess that's it. What do you got in the Spike Files before we get to the winner of this contest? Hopefully we got one.
1: Well, a 9.5-meter-tall fake shark on a putt-putt golf course in Brighton, England,
0: mm-hmm.
1: has triggered a rather unexpected row. The feature, made of fiberglass, was installed at Jungle Rumble Adventure Golf last August and hangs from a gallows-like structure over one of the pirate-themed holes.
0: Mm.
1: Well, the company applied for retrospective planning permission last month after the council got in touch. Matters have now escalated, with objections arguing that the faux shark unfairly depicts the species as criminals.
0: Oh.
1: Quote, unquote.
0: Yeah.
1: The installation on the Brighton seafront course has been branded ugly, with a comment submitted on August 29th raging that is, quote, very offensive to have a marine animal being depicted as a criminal having been slaughtered for no reason, end quote. Mm-hmm. It's not no reason, guys. It will eat your legs. It wants to eat your legs, given the chance.
0: That's a reason.
1: It is a criminal.
0: That's a reason.
1: Yes, it is a bad guy. It's a shark.
0: Yep.
1: You like sharks so much? Go swimming with them. See how well you do.
0: Yeah, they don't care about you.
1: Nope.
0: All right, let's check this out because nobody's gotten it right yet.
1: Nope.
0: So I'm going to play the clips one more time, but I'm going to give you clues this time. So pay attention. This is your chance to win $20 at Whistle Stop Bar and Grill in Buchanan. Plus, the first person to get it right also will be in that drawing next Monday to win those two tickets to go see WVU taking on Oklahoma State. You'll be in the drawing for that. Plus, this comes with a Blue Lot parking pass. You get two tickets, the hospitality tent, and it's all from the Greater Bridgeport CVB. So here's the clips. Now, the first one is this one.
2: There's a cat in your freezer.
3: Yes, I'm getting a toxicology report done.
2: Makes sense.
0: Okay, one of those voices, here's your clue, is Steve Martin.
1: Ah.
0: Your second clip. Now, these are both shows that are nominated for Emmys. I need the name of the shows, by the way.
1: Mm-hmm.
4: Here's that's the only place I can be. I have purpose in there. I can be distracted in there.
0: That guy's name is Noah Wiley.
1: Mm.
0: There you go. That's your clues. 888-801-1065 is our number. So text the answers. What are those two shows nominated for Emmys tonight? First person to get it right is going to be our winner of the Whistle Stop Bar and Grill $20 gift certificates.
1: Ooh, $20. Can I win?
0: Yeah. Oh, no, you can't win.
1: Oh.
0: And then you're also going to be in that that drawing for that great prize pack from the Greater Bridgeport CVB. So good luck. Here's five random while we wait.
5: Five things.
0: Number five random fact today is that more people in Anchorage, Alaska take a plane to work than a bus.
1: Huh.
0: Yeah.
1: Wow.
0: Number four random fact for your Monday. The dollar sign came from the letter P written over the letter S. So why P-S? Well, it was originally the sign for the peso in Spain.
1: Oh.
0: And eventually the loop in the P was dropped, so it was just an S with a line through it, basically. Right. Number three random fact for your Monday. Almost half of the U.S. population lives within a 500-mile radius of Columbus, Ohio.
1: Huh.
0: Now, differing sources have the percentage at 41 to 49%, but it sounds like it's closer to the upper end of that. That area, by the way, also contains 80% of U.S. corporate headquarters. Number two random fact for your Monday. William Shatner and Ricardo Montalban are never on screen together in The Wrath of Khan, and they were never on set together.
1: Huh.
0: Their scenes were filmed 4 months apart.
1: Wow.
0: And the number one random fact for your Monday, this may not be surprising, but a study found that higher levels of celebrity worship were associated with lower cognitive performance. All right, so let's find out if we got a winner here. Do we have a winner, you think?
1: Let me refresh and we'll see.
0: Yeah.
1: But
0: somebody's got it.
1: Okay, yeah, looks like someone's got it.
0: Okay, so the first one is...
2: There's a cat in your freezer.
3: Yes, I'm getting a toxicology report done.
2: Makes sense.
0: Okay, that one is Only Murders in the Building. Steve Martin, blah, blah, blah. Okay. Number two...
4: That's the only place I can be. I have purpose in there. I can be distracted in there.
0: Okay. That one they did not get.
1: Well, I have someone who got them both.
0: You do?
1: I do.
0: Oh, they're coming in now. Here we go. Yeah, mine just got... Yeah, okay. We did get somebody who got them both. There's only one person, right?
1: Yeah.
0: Yeah. Doug Limer, congratulations. You knew that it was Only Murders in the Building and...
1: The pit.
0: That second one was The Pit. Congratulations, Doug. You got yourself $20 to Whistle Stop Bar and Grill. Plus, we're going to put you in that drawing for those tickets next Monday, where you could be going to see WVU taking on Oklahoma State, courtesy of the Greater Bridgeport CVB.
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11: Here's your Metro News forecast. Today will not be as warm as yesterday with lower humidity levels. Expect a mix of sun and clouds with a high of 72. Tonight will be clear to partly cloudy with a low of 50. Tomorrow will be warmer with abundant sunshine reaching a high of 84. Moving into Wednesday, it will be partly sunny, very warm and humid with a high of 88. Thursday will bring very warm and humid conditions with intervals of clouds and sunshine and a chance of an afternoon thunderstorm. Expect a high of 86 on Thursday. That's your AccuWeather forecast.

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1: Colin and Spike wrapping it up for this Monday. Don't forget, tomorrow we'll have more chances to get into our drawing for, those Mountaineer tickets to go see them take on the Oklahoma State. It's happening on September 26th. You get the two tickets, a Blue Lot parking pass, and two tickets to the hospitality tent before the game. Courtesy of our friends at Greater Bridgeport CVB, that is, just win any contest this week on The Breakfast Show, and you'll be in the drawing on Monday, September 21st, to win those tickets and all that great stuff that comes with it. 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
7: Let's hear it.
1: A high school science teacher with a bad knee named Kent Hupps went fossil hunting in North Dakota and discovered something scientists had never documented before. Mm-hmm. A trail of footprints left by a full-grown Tyrannosaurus Rex.
8: I've been looking at it for the past 20 years. That was only the third T-Rex track found in the world. That's the neat thing about the trackway. It allows you to go back in time. Nobody has known how fast the T-Rex walked. We know for sure it's like between 3.5, 4.5 miles per hour. That will be the only museum in the world that has real Tyrannosaurus Rex tracks. When you see it in real life, it kind of takes your breath away.
1: Great. Even a T-Rex could beat me in a 5K. I was sad enough about the grandma that beat me there. This happened during a volunteer mission last year, and it was just announced after the finding was researched and validated. Kent said that his bad knee kept him in the perfect place to see it. A United flight attendant named Monique noticed an exhausted new mom struggling to stay awake while holding her baby. So she quietly stepped in and gave the mother something she desperately needed.
9: Vodka?
1: A chance to rest. Monique caught the baby right as it almost squirmed out of her mother's arms and then told the mother to go back to sleep. She'd give her a break. And then they got a picture of her just sitting there holding the baby. The monarch butterfly population has been in a dramatic decline in recent years. It has been listed as endangered in Canada and in the U.S. It's borderline threatened here in the U.S., by the way. But so far this year, it seems like the numbers are rebounding. And that's our good news for the morning, brought to you by About You. Check them out. Well, not today. They're not open today. But they're open Tuesdays, 10 to 6, Wednesdays and Thursdays, 10 to 5, and Fridays, 10 till 3 at 110 West Main Street in Bridgeport. All right, keep it here. Jenny's not coming up next. She's off this week, isn't she?
9: That's right.
1: Are you sticking around?
9: I'm sticking around
1: okay.
9: for a bit.
1: Yeah, you guys are with Spike for the rest of the midday here. And we'll see you again tomorrow for another edition of The Breakfast Show. Have a good day, everybody.
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17: Here's your Metro News forecast. Today will not be as warm as yesterday with lower humidity levels. Expect a mix of sun and clouds with a high of 72. Tonight will be clear to partly cloudy with a low of 50. Tomorrow will be warmer with abundant sunshine reaching a high of 84. Moving into Wednesday, it will be partly sunny, very warm and humid with a high of 88. Thursday will bring very warm and humid conditions with intervals of clouds and sunshine and a chance of an afternoon thunderstorm. Expect a high of 86.

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0: 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I'm Spike in for Jenny today, and Fairmont State football returns this Saturday as the Falcons travel to Wheeling at 1 p.m. Join Chris George and Travis Jones for FSU football all season, presented by Valley Distributing, and check out the Luke Barker Show Wednesday nights from the 1912 Tavern, located at the Fairmont Field Club, for an hour of Falcon football talk.
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4: Here's your Metro News forecast. Today will not be as warm as yesterday with lower humidity levels. Expect a mix of sun and clouds with a high of 72. Tonight will be clear to partly cloudy with a low of 50. Tomorrow will be warmer with abundant sunshine reaching a high of 84. Moving into Wednesday, it will be partly sunny, very warm and humid with a high of 88. Thursday will bring very warm and humid conditions with intervals of clouds and sunshine and a chance of an afternoon thunderstorm. Expect a high of 86 on Thursday. That's your AccuWeather forecast.

0: on Candy. That's Bow Wow Wow. Sky 106.5, Clarksburg's greatest hit. Stay close. Coming up at noon, we have the All 80s Lunch brought to you by Brickside Bar and Grill. 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
12: Here's your Metro News forecast this afternoon. Expect mostly sunny skies with a decrease in temperatures and humidity. The high will reach 73 degrees. Tonight will be clear to partly cloudy and cooler with a low of 48 degrees. Tomorrow will be warmer with abundant sunshine and a high of 84. By Wednesday, it will be partly sunny, very warm and humid with a high of 88. That's your AccuWeather forecast.

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13: Here's your Metro News forecast this afternoon. Expect mostly sunny skies with a decrease in temperatures and humidity. The high will reach 73 degrees. Tonight will be clear to partly cloudy and cooler with a low of 48 degrees. Tomorrow will be warmer with abundant sunshine and a high of 84. By Wednesday, it will be partly sunny, very warm and humid with a high of 88. That's your AccuWeather forecast.

0: Whitney Houston on Sky 106.5, Clarksburg's greatest hits on a Monday afternoon. I'm Spike Nesmith in for Jenny, and you can download the brand new Sky app to take us with you wherever you may roam. 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

0: 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It's a Monday. 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

Lisa Loeb and Stay Sky, 106.5, Clarksburg's greatest hits. Great album, that, by the way. The Lisa Loeb album? I don't know if you ever picked it up at the time. Maybe now's the time to pick it up secondhand. I don't know, but it's a great album. There's a track on there called Waiting for Wednesday. It's a banger. I mean, just an absolute banger.

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10: Here's your Metro News forecast this afternoon. Expect mostly sunny skies with a decrease in temperatures and humidity. The high will reach 73 degrees. Tonight will be clear to partly cloudy and cooler with a low of 48 degrees. Tomorrow will be warmer with abundant sunshine and a high of 84. By Wednesday, it will be partly sunny, very warm and humid with a high of 88. That's your AccuWeather forecast.

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6: Here's your Metro News forecast this afternoon. Expect mostly sunny skies with a decrease in temperatures and humidity. The high will reach 73 degrees. Tonight will be clear to partly cloudy and cooler with a low of 48 degrees. Tomorrow will be warmer with abundant sunshine and a high of 84. By Wednesday, it will be partly sunny, very warm and humid with a high of 88. That's your AccuWeather forecast.

0: Genesis on Clarksburg's Greatest Hits. We're Almost Heaven, Sky 106.5. The new NFL season kicked off this past weekend. A new survey by Finance Buzz reveals that the average cost of an NFL game day, including a ticket, 16-ounce beer, hot dog, and half a parking pass, has jumped by 72% in the last 10 years. Detroit Lions fans saw the biggest increase, up 336% from $98 to $429 per person. I want to go to an NFL game this year.
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0: Luxembourg's greatest hits are on Almost Heaven. 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
14: Here's your Metro News forecast. Tonight, expect clear to partly cloudy skies with cooler temperatures dropping to 48 degrees. Moving into tomorrow, anticipate warmer weather accompanied by brilliant sunshine reaching a high of 84 degrees. Tomorrow night will bring partly cloudy conditions with a low of 58. As we head into Wednesday, expect partly sunny skies, very warm temperatures, and high humidity with a high of 88. That's your AccuWeather forecast.

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0: Clarksburg's greatest hits are on Almost Heaven Sky 106.5. I'm Logan Scott. Thanks so much for hanging out with me on this Monday. Colin and Spike, The Breakfast Show, they're back tomorrow morning beginning at 6 a.m. and at 7:45. They have the Not So Impossible quiz. Your chance to wake your brain up with a challenging question and your chance to win two tickets to the movie of your choice at the Tiger Valley Cinemas in Fairmont. Colin and Spike back tomorrow morning right here on Almost Heaven
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1: Or when the VCR ate a tape. 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
2: Here's your Metro News forecast. Tonight, expect clear to partly cloudy skies with cooler temperatures, dropping to 48 degrees. Moving into tomorrow, anticipate warmer weather, accompanied by brilliant sunshine, reaching a high of 84 degrees. Tomorrow night will bring partly cloudy conditions with a low of 58. As we head into Wednesday, expect partly sunny skies, very warm temperatures, and high humidity with a high of 88. That's your AccuWeather forecast.

0: Clarksburg's greatest hits are on Almost Heaven. Sky 106.5 with the 5 o'clock happy hour, powered by Whiskey Biscuits, Emily Drive in Clarksburg. Restaurants top the list of places people don't want pets, according to a new survey that finds 48% would be annoyed to see a dog when going out to eat. Grocery stores come in close second with 45%, followed by doctor's offices and hospitals at 39%. Age seems to make a difference in pet tolerance, as older Americans are most likely to be irritated by pets being in public spaces than younger Americans. Now, I want to see dogs all over the place.
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9: Here's your Metro News forecast. Tonight, expect clear to partly cloudy skies with cooler temperatures, dropping to 48 degrees. Moving into tomorrow, anticipate warmer weather, accompanied by brilliant sunshine, reaching a high of 84 degrees. Tomorrow night will bring partly cloudy conditions with a low of 58. As we head into Wednesday, expect partly sunny skies, very warm temperatures, and high humidity with a high of 88. That's your AccuWeather forecast.

0: Until Tuesday. Yeah, until Tuesday. We'll talk again tomorrow. I'm Logan Scott, out the door, Sky Drive Home Show. Stick around. Got Alex O'Neill, Sky Night Show coming in next, starting at 7 o'clock. Keep it locked right here to Clarksburg's Greatest Hits. We're almost heaven.
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0: get right. 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

0: Your host, how are you tonight? Yeah, have you ever been so slammed on tequila, specifically on a cruise ship, that you lost balcony access and were locked in your room? Well, that's what happened to a Carnival cruise traveler. She tested the limits of the drinking pass. You know, you get this unlimited drinking pass, even though it's not unlimited, as she was about to show you. There's a whole TikTok about her going to her room, and they removed the doorknob that led to her balcony, and then they locked her in there until she sobered up. You know what? Here's the thing. I would appreciate the no balcony access, because once you are off the ship, it's not easy to get back on. So I think they probably did her a favor on that one. We got more great music coming up next on Sky.
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Clarksburg's greatest hits, Sky 106.5. Hey, it's Alex. And this Saturday, we've got Fairmont State football returning as the Falcons head to Wheeling at 1 o'clock to face the Cardinals in the Bird Bowl. I named it that. I don't know if it's really called that, but if it isn't, they're missing a huge opportunity. Chris George, Travis Jones, they're going to be here all season giving you all the action thanks to Valley Distributing. It's this Saturday, 1 o'clock. Let's go, Falcons. Sky 106.5.

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3: Here's your Metro News forecast. Tonight, expect clear to partly cloudy skies with cooler temperatures, dropping to 48 degrees. Moving into tomorrow, anticipate warmer weather, accompanied by brilliant sunshine, reaching a high of 84 degrees. Tomorrow night will bring partly cloudy conditions with a low of 58. As we head into Wednesday, expect partly sunny skies, very warm temperatures, and high humidity with a high of 88. That's your AccuWeather forecast.

0: Clarksburg's greatest hits, Sky 106.5. Hey, it's Alex. Have you seen this whole thing about the Amazon driver who was fired and sued for picking up a broken flower pot? This guy's name is Mike. He was sued after resetting a fallen flower pot and cleaning dirt from a customer's step. So he thought he was doing something nice. He noticed the pot during a delivery, picked it up, and joked, maybe I'll get a good review for this. But a few days later, the customer found a crack in the pot, checked their doorbell cam, and part of the earlier footage was missing. You know, a lot of times they don't keep in your video vault. You have to watch them or save them within a certain amount of time, leaving only the video of Mike touching the pot. So the customer sued Mike. Amazon fired him. It's a flower pot. Are you kidding me? Did you get your package? Was it broken? Move on with your life. 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